From REM in Athens to TLC in Atlanta, we go from college rock to Scrubs without skipping a beat. 103.7 Chuck FM.

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8: I'm meteorologist Ken Boone with the Weather Channel. Widely scattered showers and storms ending overnight, otherwise partly cloudy near 70. Mix of clouds and sun, hot and humid Thursday, Friday. Scattered mainly afternoon, evening showers and storms around 90. Heat index around 100.
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